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I'm so high, I wanna cry.

Suddenly I think I'm on the phone. Suddenly I think I'm telling a story, but I'm not. 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I'm just dancing. I'm just dancing. I'm just sleeping.

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2: Scabba

We had 2 bags of grass, 75 pellets of mescaline, 5 sheets of high-power bladder acid, a salt shaker half full of cocaine, a whole galaxy of multicolored uppers, downers, screamers, laughers, also a quart of tequila, quart of rum, case of beer, pint of raw ether, and 2 dozen amyls. But once you get locked into a serious drug collection, not that we need it at all for the trip, the tendency is to push it as far as you can.

5 sheets of high-power bladder acid, a salt shaker half full of cocaine, a whole galaxy of multicolored uppers, downers, screamers, laughers, also a quart of tequila, quart of rum, case of beer, pint of raw ether, and 2 dozen amyls. But once you get locked into a serious drug collection, not that we need it at all for the trip, the tendency is to push it as far as you can.

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Hi there. Are you ready for the best funky and disco mixes in a full hour every Saturday night from the Soul Club 57 on iTunes Radio? Come on and dance with us.